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Composer Wynton Marsalis says, quote, "The blues helps you remember back before the troubles on hand and in mind, and they carry you on the wings of angels to a timeless, higher ground." We just heard Wynton Marsalis's symphonic ode to the power of blues from a concert in Minneapolis. Highlights from his Blues Symphony, beginning with a movement called Swimming in Sorrow, followed

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1: Inventions sometimes are just hidebound. Northeast of Medina, Interstate 71 northbound, the off-ramp to northbound Interstate 271 is closed. That is due to an accident. Further north on Interstate 271, in Pepper Pike, there's a crash between Cedar Brainerd and Mayfield Road. 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

0: a prime example there of the Hollywood sound in the 30s and 40s. Music by Miklos Rozsa from his score for the 1939 British Victorian-era adventure film The Four Feathers. We heard two cues, Sunstroke and River Journey. Charles Gerhardt with the National Philharmonic. 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
3: This is the Composer's Datebook for May 20th. I'm John Burge. John J. Becker is almost totally forgotten.

0: That music from 1924 by Mario Castelnuovo Tedesco marked lively and impetuously the finale from the Concerto Italiano. The violinist there, the Chinese artist Tianhua Yang, she was joined by the SWR Symphony Orchestra of Baden-Baden and Freiburg, led by the Dutch maestro Peter Jelle de Boer. We'll have Aaron Copland's music next. Three dances from his ballet Billy the Kid coming up. Check traffic, though. Traffic signals dark in Cleveland on Ontario Street between Carnegie Avenue and Huron Road. There's still a closure due to road construction. Huron Road between Ontario Street and Prospect Avenue East. And an accident has the left lane blocked. 490 westbound at West 7th. Stop and go traffic back to East 55th. 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
2: 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Soprano Hannah DePriest is the star in this all-handle program, featuring secular cantatas interspersed between instrumental works. I'm John Mills. 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
0: Now three dances from Billy the Kid, the 1938 ballet by Aaron Copland. We'll hear the St. Paul Chamber Orchestra, led by Hugh Wolfe.